stop. 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She looked lonely and I knew the cure. 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

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It's incredible, man. It's cool, you know what I mean? It's cool. You know, it's an amazing jive people have going down on.

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I look like my little sister. You've been singing that same old song for so long. I think I'm used to it by now. Please don't tell me that you love me. You'd choke, and I'd faint. Isn't this great? We're still together. Hold on. 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Old boys don't cry.